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2: 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And I

What the heck? 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

It's hard to say that I'd rather stay awake when I'm asleep, because my dreams are bursting at the seams.

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Chunks of you will sit down to seals, blubber rooch in morning. I'll mash you up.

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wind. When the crowd say ball, selector. Rewind. When the crowd say ball, selector. Rewind. When the crowd say ball, selector. Rewind. When the crowd say ball, ball, ball. 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

If you had one shot, one opportunity to seize everything you ever wanted in one moment, would you capture it?